0: of why are we still here? I know we still love each other, but we haven't been talking to each other or treating each other like we do. So it's just wondering, what you still doing here?
1: All right. Well, we can't wait to hear the song now. Would you guys introduce it for us?
2: Hey guys, this is Sam and Nico from the band Snack Time.
0: And this is our newest single, Can't Imagine Why You Stay, live right here on Q.

WNYC is where our community comes together for trusted news, meaningful conversations, and the voices, ideas, and culture that make our city unique. It's programming that informs, inspires, and keeps us connected. With the permanent loss of federal funding, listener support has never been more important. If you're not already a financial supporter, now is the time. Visit WNYC.org and